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8: Clear skies and a low of 12 tonight. Sunny day tomorrow with a high of 28.
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3: Clear skies and a low of 12 tonight. Sunny day tomorrow with a high of 28.
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5: Clear skies and a low of 12 tonight. Sunny day tomorrow with a high of 28.
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of bass hanging off the string, or we'll head on out where the water's deeper, down in the shadows where the walleye lay, just off bottom where the crappie play.

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If that don't get them, we'll throw in a minner, and we'll fish real slow through the heat of the day till the sun sinks west. Again, they'll play in a morning mist.

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0: Sometimes she make me happy, and again she makes me cry. 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Play it in a while.
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I was speeding down Central. 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I slowed my engine. 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I missed the cat, but I used a little Mercedes Benz. Owned by some sharks in a

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They said, we got you for speeding, nearly hitting a cat.

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I told her, yes, baby doll, and the diploma belongs to you. Wasn't that a beer-drinking woman?

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1: I'm Roslyn Russell. A Quebec man is facing an arson charge following an OPP investigation into several fires. East Algoma OPP Constable Bev Gauthier says on Tuesday afternoon, police and fire crews responded to 10 small bushfires on both the east and west sides of Melwell Road, ranging from 10 feet to 700 feet into the bush. Gauthier says while investigating the fires, firefighters saw an individual on Melwell Road between the Clubhouse Road and Dunn Farm Road. Police located the man off a nearby trail and charged the 27-year-old from Sutton, Quebec, with arson and obstructing a peace officer. The man appeared in Blind River Court yesterday. Providence Bay will be abuzz with activity late in August for its 142nd running of the Providence Bay Agricultural Fair. In 1884, the people of the community gathered to show off their prize fancy work, home baking, workmanship, and special livestock they had made or raised throughout the year. These early fairs were a one-day event in October with exhibits brought in the morning, judging carried out, and the afternoon available for viewing. The fair changed to a two-day event in the early 1900s, and in 1968 was moved to a weekend in the latter part of August, this year, August 21st to 23rd. Now there are 3 days of events featuring everything from husbandry, crafting, animals, including the popular heavy horse pull, parade, modern entertainment, midway ambassador competition, and more. This year's fair will feature Kim Mitchell and the Roadhammers as part of the musical festival. A family event, tickets are available by visiting the official website at providencebayfair.ca. Kenjamin Tegg is offering another new program, this time focusing on trades. According to the release, the Manitoulin Island-based campus is offering Trade Start, Trades Foundation Pathways, which is a tuition-free 28-week program. The program is designed to introduce learners to high-demand trades while building the academic, technical, and personal skills needed for future training, apprenticeship pathways, and entry-level employment. Through a blend of classroom learning and hands-on shop experience, students will develop skills in carpentry, plumbing, electrical, and welding foundations, how to use the appropriate tools, equipment, and safe work practices, and so much more. The program starts September 8th, and the deadline to register is September 3rd. 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
1: In Moose Sports, it was a four-medal day for Canada yesterday at the Commonwelth Games in Scotland. Shot put star Sarah Mitten has captured gold, while a pair of Canadian weightlifters, Alex Bellemare and Rose Beaudoin, took silver and bronze, respectively. And Canada's world champion men's three-on-three wheelchair basketball team beat host Scotland 19-9 in their bronze game. Canada remained in second place in the medal standings with 14 goals. And closer to home, the Toronto Blue Jays defeated the Washington Nationals 5-2 yesterday. Jays starter Trey Yesavaj allowed one run in six and two-thirds innings as Toronto completed their six-game road trip at 3-3.
0: Moose weather for Espanola.
1: Sunny skies, high of 22, humidex 26. Partly cloudy overnight, low of 18. Friday, mainly cloudy, chance of showers late in the afternoon, risk of a thunderstorm. Light winds, high of 22, humidex 28. We're looking at 13 degrees at 5 minutes after 6. Good morning.
2: Come on!

0: Good morning. How are you doing? Long weekend just around the corner. Are you ready to party? Yeah? Well, good's for you because I plan to party too. Yeah, it is the annual High Eater weekend. Of course, Little Kurt will be a buzz starting today and right through on Friday, Saturday, Sunday. Capped off with those beautiful fireworks on Sunday evening, and then that gives you safe time to drive home on a holiday Monday. It's a long weekend. Yeah, very, very cool. As well, the Wequemecon Cultural Festival, which is the largest festival powwow in North America, one of the largest. You want to get down there and see and check out the color and the pageantry and the beautiful, beautiful dancing and drumming and spirituality and tons of vendors. And just, it's a great time. It's a great time. It's a great weekend. Of course, it is the last weekend in July. If you look outside, the moon's still up. We got a full moon out there and it's just absolutely gorgeous. It's called the Buck Moon. And we're looking at the weather changing. It always changes August 1st weekend. Always, always. It starts to get a little coolish this morning. It's only plus 13. It's usually plus 16 to plus 19. So you're going to start to see the weather change a little bit. But it's still going to be a beautiful, beautiful summer's only half over. Yeah, let's enjoy it. You got something going on? Hey, text me or call me, 705-869-6999. We'll get the word out there.
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1: 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You can donate directly directly to your email for individuals and businesses for tax purposes if you'd like to. These receipts are given out and they're handed over, and it's all there. It's all up front, helping out a great cause. The other thing too is she's got an coming up. I'm sure she's got yard sale fundraising. Okay, benefiting six kids foundations. This not this weekend, but the following Saturday, August 8th, from 10 a.m. to 5 p.m. at the corner of Avery and James Street. Everyone's invited to come out to the yard sale in support of sick kids and in support of Ava. Congratulations, sweetheart. Wish you all the best of luck out on the stage.
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4: Moose weather for Espanola.
1: Sunny skies, high of 22, humidex 26. Partly cloudy overnight, low of 18. Friday, mainly cloudy, chance of showers. Late in the afternoon, risk of a thunderstorm. Light winds, high of 22, humidex 28. We're looking at 13 degrees at our studios at 90 Gray Street here in Espanola. It is 6:22. I got a little bit of flash dance for you. You ready to move? All right, come on, get up off the couch and let's get going.
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1: I'm Roslyn Russell. A Quebec man is facing an arson charge following an OPP investigation into several fires. East Algoma OPP Constable Bev Gauthier says on Tuesday afternoon, police and fire crews responded to 10 small bushfires on both the east and west sides of Melwell Road, ranging from 10 feet to 700 feet into the bush. Gauthier says while investigating the fires, firefighters saw an individual on Melwell Road between the Clubhouse Road and Dunn Farm Road. Police located the man off a nearby trail and charged the 27-year-old from Sutton, Quebec, with arson and obstructing a peace officer. The man appeared in Blind River Court yesterday. Providence Bay will be abuzz with activity late in August for its 142nd running of the Providence Bay Agricultural Fair. In 1884, the people of the community gathered to show off their prize fancy work, home baking, workmanship, and special livestock they had made or raised throughout the year. These early fairs were a one-day event in October with exhibits brought in the morning, judging carried out, and the afternoon available for viewing. The fair changed to a two-day event in the early 1900s, and in 1968 was moved to a weekend in the latter part of August, this year, August 21st to 23rd. Now there are 3 days of events featuring everything from husbandry, crafting, animals, including the popular heavy horse pull, parade, modern entertainment, midway ambassador competition, and more. This year's fair will feature Kim Mitchell and the Roadhammers as part of the musical festival. A family event, tickets are available by visiting the official website at providencebayfair.ca. Kenjamin Tegg is offering another new program, this time focusing on trades. According to the release, the Manitoulin Island-based campus is offering Trade Start, Trades Foundation Pathways, which is a tuition-free 28-week program. The program is designed to introduce learners to high-demand trades while building the academic, technical, and personal skills needed for future training, apprenticeship pathways, and entry-level employment. Through a blend of classroom learning and hands-on shop experience, students will develop skills in carpentry, plumbing, electrical, and welding foundations, how to use the appropriate tools, equipment, and safe work practices, and so much more. The program starts September 8th, and the deadline to register is September 3rd. 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
1: In Moose Sports, it was a four-medal day for Canada yesterday at the Commonwealth Games in Scotland. Shot put star Sarah Mitten has captured gold, while a pair of Canadian weightlifters, Alex Bellemare and Rose Beaudoin, took silver and bronze, respectively. And Canada's world champion men's three-on-three wheelchair basketball team beat host Scotland 19-9 in their bronze game. Canada remained in second place in the medal standings with 14 goals. And closer to home, the Toronto Blue Jays defeated the Washington Nationals 5-2 yesterday. Jays starter Trey Yesavaj allowed one run in six and two-thirds innings as Toronto completed their six-game road trip at 3-3.
0: Moose weather for Espanola.
1: Sunny skies, high of 22, humidex 26. Partly cloudy overnight, low of 18. Friday, mainly cloudy, chance of showers late in the afternoon, risk of a thunderstorm. Light winds, high of 22, humidex 28. It is 13 degrees at 6:33. Before we go back to the morning show, I just want to let you know that we're still looking for Scout. Scout is Australian dog that is a sheepdog, beautiful dog, has one blue eye, one brown eye. Looking for him in the Vanier Queensway Hospital ball field area. His last sighting was around 6 p.m. last night on Vanier. It was 1:30 a.m. and no one has reported seeing him since. Please call or text. They've got several numbers here. I'm going to put them up on my Facebook. So if you're not a friend of mine on Facebook, but you want to help find this puppy or you want to know the latest news, just friend me on Facebook. Reported at 6 p.m. that he was very dirty and he looked to be limping. He does have cancer, so he's missed a couple of days of meds, which is really crucial to his health And so do not call to him or chase him. Just report his location. That's all they're asking. But if you look for Scout, he's a big, bushy, friendly, but very, very shy dog.

Now, Michael and I sat outside last night listening to the radio. Yeah, we do that. Sometimes we just get tired of the idiot box and computer games and stuff. And we just like to sit outside with Winston or Nita, you know, one of our fur babies. And we just sit there and talk, which is wonderful. It's wonderful to be at that point with Mike and with all the ups and downs we've had over the years and be able to share some of that mom and son time. And I really appreciate it. And Sweet Home Alabama came on. So we're both sitting there going, Sweet Home Alabama. We're singing away. And we sort of laughed and everything. And I was like, I remember sitting at the top of Princess Anne Hill and hearing for the first time in my life, Smoke on the Water. Yeah. And that song, to me, always evoked feelings of summer, the hot sun. Like, I can close my eyes right now and I can picture that sun just blazing down on me. There I'm sitting all alone by myself, top of the hill at, and anybody who knows Princess Anne in Sudbury knows that the top of

hill when I talk about it. It's almost like a mountain, like a big rock cliff behind the school that was on Inco property, and you could see the entire west end of Sudbury from up there. It was like you were the queen of the mountain. And I could, like I said, close my eyes and I could picture myself sitting up there listening to my transistor radio. Yeah, I brought it everywhere with me. And the other song that I love is Patio Lanterns, which of course came out a little later, but for a summer song. So that's my question of the day. What's your summer song? And text me 705-869-6999. That's 705-869-6999. And I will put it into the morning show tomorrow morning. Here is Patio Lanterns.

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1: The Ministry of Natural Resources is actively responding to numerous high-complexity wildland fires across the province. Rapidly evolving situations and extreme fire hazards are contributing to escalated fire behavior and producing smoke in many areas of the province. Stay informed about the current wildland fire situation by monitoring official information sources like ontario.ca/forestfires, following directions from Ontario Provincial Police and local authorities, and adhering to any ministerial orders, including evacuation orders, fire bans, and restrictions imposed by the ministry. 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Fire rangers and emergency personnel are working hard to suppress active fires and keep communities safe. Entering the area of an active wildland fire can hinder response efforts and compromise the safety of firefighting crews and emergency personnel. 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

0: Amadeus, gotta love it here on the Moose 99.3, Espanola's biggest variety. Just around the corner, Impossible Trivia Text Challenge. That's right. We're going to play after the first song, after the 7 a.m. news, we play Impossible Trivia for your chance to win an awesome Moose prize pack. Compliments of the organizing committees and different local organizations that are part of the Moose family. Ready to play? Okay. Well, we've got a little bit of, let's see. Yeah, Sheryl Crow to bring us to news time, and then we'll be seeing you for Impossible Trivia.
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0: Sunny skies, high of 22, humidex 26, partly cloudy overnight, low of 18. Friday, mainly cloudy, chance of showers late in the afternoon, risk of a thunderstorm. Light winds, high of 22, humidex 28. 13 degrees at 6:56. Here's a little bit of Sheryl Crow.
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1: I'm Rosalind Russell. A Quebec man is facing an arson charge following an OPP investigation into several fires. East Algoma OPP Constable Bev Gauthier says on Tuesday afternoon, police and fire crews responded to 10 small bushfires on both the east and west sides of Melwell Road, ranging from 10 feet to 700 feet into the bush. Gauthier says while investigating the fires, firefighters saw an individual on Melwell Road between the Clubhouse Road and Dunn Farm Road. Police located the man off a nearby trail and charged the 27-year-old from Sutton, Quebec, with arson and obstructing a peace officer. The man appeared in Blind River Court yesterday. Providence Bay will be abuzz with activity late in August for its 142nd running of the Providence Bay Agricultural Fair. In 1884, the people of the community gathered to show off their prize fancy work, home baking, workmanship, and special livestock they had made or raised throughout the year. These early fairs were a one-day event in October with exhibits brought in the morning, judging carried out, and the afternoon available for viewing. The fair changed to a two-day event in the early 1900s, and in 1968 was moved to a weekend in the latter part of August, this year, August 21st to 23rd. Now there are 3 days of events featuring everything from husbandry, crafting, animals, including the popular heavy horse pull, parade, modern entertainment, midway ambassador competition, and more. This year's fair will feature Kim Mitchell and the Roadhammers as part of the musical festival. A family event, tickets are available by visiting the official website at providencebayfair.ca. Kenjamin Teg is offering another new program, this time focusing on trades. According to the release, the Manitoulin Island-based campus is offering Trade Start, Trades Foundation Pathways, which is a tuition-free 28-week program. The program is designed to introduce learners to high-demand trades while building the academic, technical, and personal skills needed for future training, apprenticeship pathways, and entry-level employment. Through a blend of classroom learning and hands-on shop experience, students will develop skills in carpentry, plumbing, electrical, and welding foundations, how to use the appropriate tools, equipment, and safe work practices, and so much more. The program starts September 8th, and the deadline to register is September 3rd. Visit our websites for the links.
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1: In Moose Sports, it was a four-medal day for Canada yesterday at the Commonwelth Games in Scotland. Shot put star Sarah Mitten has captured gold, while a pair of Canadian weightlifters, Alex Bellemare and Rose Beaudoin, took silver and bronze, respectively. And Canada's world champion men's three-on-three wheelchair basketball team beat host Scotland 19-9 in their bronze game. Canada remained in second place in the medal standings with 14 goals. And closer to home, the Toronto Blue Jays defeated the Washington Nationals 5-2 yesterday. Jays starter Trey Yesavage allowed one run in six and two-third innings as Toronto completed their six-game road trip at 3-3.
0: Moose weather for Espanola.
1: Sunny skies, high of 22, humidex 26. Partly cloudy overnight, low of 18. Friday, mainly cloudy, chance of showers. Late in the afternoon, risk of a thunderstorm. Light winds, high of 22, humidex 28. 13 degrees at 4 minutes after 7. Don't forget to join us for Impossible Trivia Challenge right after Make It All Right with the Offspring.

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1: Hey, hey, hey! It's time to play your favorite game of the day. Want to win yourself a 75th VHS anniversary swag bag filled with all kinds of goodies? Well, you got to play the Impossible Trivia Text Challenge. How do you play? You listen, you text, and you win. You text 705-869-6999 to enter. This goodie bag is valued at over $150. Yeah, all kinds of Moose swag in there. Yesterday's question, how many time zones does Canada have? The answer was 6 in all. So you can see the questions are not difficult. Today's question is, known for polar bears that live there in the fall, what town on Hudson Bay in Manitoba is named after one of the UK's most famous prime ministers? Yeah, should be another easy one for you. Text only, winner announced on my morning show. Judge's decision is final. Pick up only, and good luck!
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0: All right. You know, we got Mike and I sat outside last night. It was such a beautiful evening. No bugs, no mosquitoes, no black flies, nothing bothering us. Just sitting out there with Winston, enjoying the evening, listening to the radio. Sweet Home Alabama came on and we both started singing it and started to laugh at each other because we both know the words and just love that song. It's one of our favorite summer songs. I could listen to it all year round, but it just evokes summer for me. I can imagine like going out and fishing and everything else like that. Just the words and the song itself. I said my favorite summer song was Smoke on the Water. I remember sitting on top of Princess Anne on the hill right behind on the Inco property and could oversee the whole west end of Sudbury and hearing that for the first time, Smoke on the Water on the radio. But patio lanterns always reminds me of summer too. So that's my question of the day. What's your favorite summer song? It's on my playlist. I will play it. So I've got Pontoon, which I'm going to play for Bobby. Summer of 69, I'm going to play that for Mel tomorrow. And for Julie, I'm going to play a Beach Boy song. So text 705-869-6999 if you've got a favorite summer song. What is it? And if I've got it in the playlist, I'll play it.
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0: last girl's at the party, I'm always going to be the last girl at the party. Yeah, because that's what happens with DJs and hosts. So Tracy Vandergolik also, she's an awesome DJ. If you ever need a DJ, she's the one to get out of Webwood. Speaking of Tracy, she, of course, works with the library, and their back-to-school campaign is back underway to put together backpacks filled with school supplies for families in need. So if you would like to make a donation, cash donation, or you would like to donate materials, all you got to do is contact Tracy at the Webwood Public Library. They're undertaking this campaign through the month of August. Last year, they helped over 20 families with this information. With putting together pens, pencils, crayons, paper, all that, all costs a little bit of money. For some families, it's pretty tough. So if you want to help out, hey, get a hold of Tracy. And she can also sing you a song.
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0: Sunny skies, high of 22, humidex 26, partly cloudy overnight, low of 18. Friday, mainly cloudy, chance of showers late in the afternoon, risk of a thunderstorm. Light winds, high of 22, humidex 28. All right, what am I looking at? I am looking at 14 degrees. It's rising at 7:21. Good morning.
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1: I'm Rosalind Russell. A Quebec man is facing an arson charge following an OPP investigation into several fires. East Algoma OPP Constable Bev Gauthier says on Tuesday afternoon, police and fire crews responded to 10 small bushfires on both the east and west sides of Melwell Road, ranging from 10 feet to 700 feet into the bush. Gauthier says while investigating the fires, firefighters saw an individual on Melwell Road between the Clubhouse Road and Dunn Farm Road. Police located the man off a nearby trail and charged the 27-year-old from Sutton, Quebec, with arson and obstructing a peace officer. The man appeared in Blind River Court yesterday. Providence Bay will be abuzz with activity late in August for its 142nd running of the Providence Bay Agricultural Fair. In 1884, the people of the community gathered to show off their prize fancy work, home baking, workmanship, and special livestock they had made or raised throughout the year. These early fairs were a one-day event in October with exhibits brought in the morning, judging carried out, and the afternoon available for viewing. The fair changed to a two-day event in the early 1900s, and in 1968 was moved to a weekend in the latter part of August, this year, August 21st to 23rd. Now there are 3 days of events featuring everything from husbandry, crafting, animals, including the popular heavy horse pull, parade, modern entertainment, midway ambassador competition, and more. This year's fair will feature Kim Mitchell and the Roadhammers as part of the musical festival. A family event, tickets are available by visiting the official website at providencebayfair.ca. Kenjamin Tegg is offering another new program, this time focusing on trades. According to the release, the Manitoulin Island-based campus is offering Trade Start, Trades Foundation Pathways, which is a tuition-free 28-week program. The program is designed to introduce learners to high-demand trades while building the academic, technical, and personal skills needed for future training, apprenticeship pathways, and entry-level employment. Through a blend of classroom learning and hands-on shop experience, students will develop skills in carpentry, plumbing, electrical, and welding foundations, how to use the appropriate tools, equipment, and safe work practices, and so much more. The program starts September 8th, and the deadline to register is September 3rd. Visit our websites for the links.
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1: In Moose Sports, it was a four-medal day for Canada yesterday at the Commonwelth Games in Scotland. Shot put star Sarah Mitten has captured gold, while a pair of Canadian weightlifters, Alex Bellemare and Rose Beaudoin, took silver and bronze, respectively. And Canada's world champion men's three-on-three wheelchair basketball team beat host Scotland 19-9 in their bronze game. Canada remained in second place in the medal standings with 14 goals. And closer to home, the Toronto Blue Jays defeated the Washington Nationals 5-2 yesterday. Jays starter Trey Yesavaj allowed one run in six and two-thirds innings as Toronto completed their six-game road trip at 3-3.
0: Moose weather for Espanola.
1: Sunny skies, high of 22, humidex 26. Partly cloudy overnight, low of 18. Friday, mainly cloudy, chance of showers late in the afternoon, risk of a thunderstorm. Light winds, high of 22, humidex 28.
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It's summer, and summer means it's fair time, and it also means the Providence Bay Fair. Oh, I'm so looking forward to it on Manitoulin Island, and I hope you are too.

0: Get ready for an unforgettable summer weekend on Manitoulin Island because the Providence Bay Agricultural Fair returns August 21st and 22nd. 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

0: fridge in there somewhere.
1: Yeah, we could just go up there and hang out.
0: Like, open the fridge and stuff, and there would always be foods laid out for us with little pre-wrapped sausages and things.
1: Mm.
0: They have pre-wrapped sausages, but they don't have pre-wrapped bacon.
1: Well, can you blame them?
0: Yeah.

0: we would eat Krafton.
1: Of course we would. We just eat more.
0: And buy really expensive ketchups with it.
1: That's right. All the fanciest Dijon ketchup.
0: Mmm.

0: 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Okay, it's really, really easy. 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The public will decide on the winners by submitting their votes. And the featured artist this year is Joanne Hash from Espanola. She's a multimedia artist who is focused on painting and Zentangle lately. Zentangle is a drawing method that uses structured repetitive patterns, tangles, to create small abstract artworks on 3.5-inch square tiles. Sounds very interesting. And this year's show curator is well-known artist, filmmaker, and teacher Jason Stewart. The online show opens on August 15th, and it'll run until September 12th. The awards will be presented on the 14th. To register for more information about the annual Jesse Burnside Memorial Art Show and Sale, visit MasseyAreaMuseum.com.
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2: Moose weather for Espanola.
0: Sunny skies, high of 22, humidex 26. Partly cloudy overnight, low of 18. Friday, mainly cloudy, chance of showers. Late in the afternoon, risk of a thunderstorm. Light winds, high of 22, humidex 28.
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1: I'm Rosalind Russell. A Quebec man is facing an arson charge following an OPP investigation into several fires. East Algoma OPP Constable Bev Gauthier says on Tuesday afternoon, police and fire crews responded to 10 small bushfires on both the east and west sides of Melwell Road, ranging from 10 feet to 700 feet into the bush. Gauthier says while investigating the fires, firefighters saw an individual on Melwell Road between the Clubhouse Road and Dunn Farm Road. Police located the man off a nearby trail and charged the 27-year-old from Sutton, Quebec, with arson and obstructing a peace officer. The man appeared in Blind River Court yesterday. Providence Bay will be abuzz with activity late in August for its 142nd running of the Providence Bay Agricultural Fair. In 1884, the people of the community gathered to show off their prize fancy work, home baking, workmanship, and special livestock they had made or raised throughout the year. These early fairs were a one-day event in October, with exhibits brought in the morning, judging carried out, and the afternoon available for viewing. The fair changed to a two-day event in the early 1900s, and in 1968 was moved to a weekend in the latter part of August, this year, August 21st to 23rd. Now there are 3 days of events featuring everything from husbandry, crafting, animals, including the popular heavy horse pull, parade, modern entertainment, midway ambassador competition, and more. This year's fair will feature Kim Mitchell and the Roadhammers as part of the musical festival. A family event, tickets are available by visiting the official website at providencebayfair.ca. Kenjamin Tag is offering another new program, this time focusing on trades. According to the release, the Manitoulin Island-based campus is offering Trade Start, Trades Foundation Pathways, which is a tuition-free 28-week program. The program is designed to introduce learners to high-demand trades while building the academic, technical, and personal skills needed for future training, apprenticeship pathways, and entry-level employment. Through a blend of classroom learning and hands-on shop experience, students will develop skills in carpentry, plumbing, electrical, and welding foundations, how to use the appropriate tools, equipment, and safe work practices, and so much more. The program starts September 8th, and the deadline to register is September 3rd. Visit our websites for the links.
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1: In Moose Sports, it was a four-medal day for Canada yesterday at the Commonwelth Games in Scotland. Shot put star Sarah Mitten has captured gold, while a pair of Canadian weightlifters, Alex Bellemare and Rose Beaudoin, took silver and bronze, respectively. And Canada's world champion men's three-on-three wheelchair basketball team beat host Scotland 19-9 in their bronze game. Canada remained in second place in the medal standings with 14 goals. And closer to home, the Toronto Blue Jays defeated the Washington Nationals 5-2 yesterday. Jays starter Trey Yesavage allowed one run in six and two-third innings as Toronto completed their six-game road trip at 3-3.
0: Moose weather for Espanola.
1: Sunny skies, high of 22, humidex 26. Partly cloudy overnight, low of 18. Friday, mainly cloudy, chance of showers late in the afternoon, risk of a thunderstorm. Light winds, high of 22, humidex 28.
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0: Have you been practicing your fishing? Because the Agnew Lake Summer Fishing Derby is just around the corner. Hey, this is Roz. Good morning. Hope you're doing well. Summer temperatures are here, and that means summer fishing. The Agnew Lake Summer Fishing Derby runs August 1st to 31st. There are winners categories for walleye, bass, pike, overall master angler, and door prizes, too. Even the smallest fish gets a reward. The revenue from all the derby registrations will be donated to the winning angler's charity of choice with the following breakdown. The overall master angler, 40%, walleye, 20%, smallmouth bass, 20%, and northern pike, 20%. How do you enter? You register. You go on Facebook, look for a registration form, and check out Agnew Lake Summer Fishing Derby. $40 to register. It's on the Facebook site. And good luck with the fishing this year.
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0: that favorite song, be it winter, summer, spring, or fall. And my favorite summer song of all is Smoke on the Water, but I also love Patio Lanterns. So that's my question of the day. Mike and I sat outside last night listening to the radio. Sweet Home Alabama came on. We were both singing it away. Sometimes we just don't want to watch TV or play on the computers. We just like to sit outside, talk, and listen to the radio, which is very cool since I work on radio. So why not? Like, I don't get enough of it in the morning, right? So anyway, what we're looking for today, question of the day, is if I've got it on my playlist, I'm going to play your summer song. What song reminds you of summer? What's your favorite summer song? Text me 705-869-6999. That's 705-869-6999. And let's have a morning show like no other tomorrow.
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0: Sunny skies, high of 22, humidex 26. Partly cloudy overnight, low of 18. Friday, mainly cloudy, chance of showers. Late in the afternoon, risk of a thunderstorm. Light winds, high of 22, humidex 28.
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1: I'm Roslyn Russell. A Quebec man is facing an arson charge following an OPP investigation into several fires. East Algoma OPP Constable Bev Gauthier says on Tuesday afternoon, police and fire crews responded to 10 small bushfires on both the east and west sides of Melwell Road, ranging from 10 feet to 700 feet into the bush. Gauthier says while investigating the fires, firefighters saw an individual on Melwell Road between the Clubhouse Road and Dunn Farm Road. Police located the man off a nearby trail and charged the 27-year-old from Sutton, Quebec, with arson and obstructing a peace officer. The man appeared in Blind River Court yesterday. Providence Bay will be abuzz with activity late in August for its 142nd running of the Providence Bay Agricultural Fair. In 1884, the people of the community gathered to show off their prize fancy work, home baking, workmanship, and special livestock they had made or raised throughout the year. These early fairs were a one-day event in October with exhibits brought in the morning, judging carried out, and the afternoon available for viewing. The fair changed to a two-day event in the early 1900s, and in 1968 was moved to a weekend in the latter part of August, this year, August 21st to 23rd. Now there are 3 days of events featuring everything from husbandry, crafting, animals, including the popular heavy horse pull, parade, modern entertainment, midway ambassador competition, and more. This year's fair will feature Kim Mitchell and the Roadhammers as part of the musical festival. A family event, tickets are available by visiting the official website at providencebayfair.ca. Kenjamin Tegg is offering another new program, this time focusing on trades. According to the release, the Manitoulin Island-based campus is offering Trade Start, Trades Foundation Pathways, which is a tuition-free 28-week program. The program is designed to introduce learners to high-demand trades while building the academic, technical, and personal skills needed for future training, apprenticeship pathways, and entry-level employment. Through a blend of classroom learning and hands-on shop experience, students will develop skills in carpentry, plumbing, electrical, and welding foundations, how to use the appropriate tools, equipment, and safe work practices, and so much more. The program starts September 8th, and the deadline to register is September 3rd. 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
1: In Moose Sports, it was a four-medal day for Canada yesterday at the Commonwelth Games in Scotland. Shot put star Sarah Mitten has captured gold, while a pair of Canadian weightlifters, Alex Bellemare and Rose Beaudoin, took silver and bronze, respectively. And Canada's world champion men's three-on-three wheelchair basketball team beat host Scotland 19-9 in their bronze game. Canada remained in second place in the medal standings with 14 goals. And closer to home, the Toronto Blue Jays defeated the Washington Nationals 5-2 yesterday. Jays starter Trey Yesavaj allowed one run in six and two-thirds innings as Toronto completed their six-game road trip at 3-3.
0: Moose weather for Espanola.
1: Sunny skies, high of 22, humidex 26. Partly cloudy overnight, low of 18. Friday, mainly cloudy, chance of showers late in the afternoon, risk of a thunderstorm. Light winds, high of 22, humidex 28.
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0: Summer tip number 37. 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

It's summer, and summer means it's fair time, and it also means the Providence Bay Fair. Oh, I'm so looking forward to it on Manitoulin Island, and I hope you are too. 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

0: There's going to be midway rides, incredible food, agricultural exhibits, family fun, two huge nights of live music, and I'm going. 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

0: Are you an artist and love to get your work out there? 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Okay, it's really, really easy. All registrations must be made online at MasseyAreaMuseum.com. 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There's no registration fee this year. The public will decide on the winners by submitting their votes. And the featured artist this year is Joanne Hash from Espanola. She's a multimedia artist who's focused on painting and Zentangle lately. Zentangle is a drawing method that uses structured repetitive patterns, tangles, to create small abstract artworks on 3.5-inch square tiles. Sounds very interesting. And this year's show curator is well-known artist, filmmaker, and teacher Jason Stewart. The online show opens on August 15th, and it'll run until September 12th. The awards will be presented on the 14th. To register for more information about the annual Jesse Burnside Memorial Art Show and Sale, visit MasseyAreaMuseum.com.
1: The Ministry of Natural Resources is actively responding to numerous high-complexity wildland fires across the province. Rapidly evolving situations and extreme fire hazards are contributing to escalated fire behavior and producing smoke in many areas of the province. Stay informed about the current wildland fire situation by monitoring official information sources like ontario.ca/forestfires, following directions from Ontario Provincial Police and local authorities, and adhering to any ministerial orders, including evacuation orders, fire bans, and restrictions imposed by the ministry. 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Ontario has activated additional frontline resources to help Ontarians access the support they need. Fire rangers and emergency personnel are working hard to suppress active fires and keep communities safe. Entering the area of an active wildland fire can hinder response efforts and compromise the safety of firefighting crews and emergency personnel. Please stay clear of wildland fires.
2: Moose weather for Espanola.
0: Sunny skies, high of 22, humidex 26. Partly cloudy overnight, low of 18. Friday, mainly cloudy, chance of showers. Late in the afternoon, risk of a thunderstorm. Light winds, high of 22, humidex 28.
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1: I'm Rosalind Russell. A Quebec man is facing an arson charge following an OPP investigation into several fires. East Algoma OPP Constable Bev Gauthier says on Tuesday afternoon, police and fire crews responded to 10 small bushfires on both the east and west sides of Melwell Road, ranging from 10 feet to 700 feet into the bush. Gauthier says while investigating the fires, firefighters saw an individual on Melwell Road between the Clubhouse Road and Dunn Farm Road. Police located the man off a nearby trail and charged the 27-year-old from Sutton, Quebec, with arson and obstructing a peace officer. The man appeared in Blind River Court yesterday. Providence Bay will be abuzz with activity late in August for its 142nd running of the Providence Bay Agricultural Fair. In 1884, the people of the community gathered to show off their prize fancy work, home baking, workmanship, and special livestock they had made or raised throughout the year. These early fairs were a one-day event in October with exhibits brought in the morning, judging carried out, and the afternoon available for viewing. The fair changed to a two-day event in the early 1900s, and in 1968 was moved to a weekend in the latter part of August, this year, August 21st to 23rd. Now there are 3 days of events featuring everything from husbandry, crafting, animals, including the popular heavy horse pull, parade, modern entertainment, midway ambassador competition, and more. This year's fair will feature Kim Mitchell and the Roadhammers as part of the musical festival. A family event, tickets are available by visiting the official website at providencebayfair.ca. Kenjamin Teg is offering another new program, this time focusing on trades. According to the release, the Manitoulin Island-based campus is offering Trade Start, Trades Foundation Pathways, which is a tuition-free 28-week program. The program is designed to introduce learners to high-demand trades while building the academic, technical, and personal skills needed for future training, apprenticeship pathways, and entry-level employment. Through a blend of classroom learning and hands-on shop experience, students will develop skills in carpentry, plumbing, electrical, and welding foundations, how to use the appropriate tools, equipment, and safe work practices, and so much more. The program starts September 8th, and the deadline to register is September 3rd. 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
1: In Moose Sports, it was a four-medal day for Canada yesterday at the Commonwelth Games in Scotland. Shot put star Sarah Mitten has captured gold, while a pair of Canadian weightlifters, Alex Bellemare and Rose Beaudoin, took silver and bronze, respectively. And Canada's world champion men's three-on-three wheelchair basketball team beat host Scotland 19-9 in their bronze game. Canada remained in second place in the medal standings with 14 goals. And closer to home, the Toronto Blue Jays defeated the Washington Nationals 5-2 yesterday. Jays starter Trey Yesavage allowed one run in six and two-third innings as Toronto completed their six-game road trip at 3-3.
0: Moose weather for Espanola.
1: Sunny skies, high of 22, humidex 26. Partly cloudy overnight, low of 18. Friday, mainly cloudy, chance of showers late in the afternoon, risk of a thunderstorm. Light winds, high of 22, humidex 28.
0: This is the Moose. Home to the biggest variety.

0: Have you been practicing your fishing? Because the Agnew Lake Summer Fishing Derby is just around the corner. Hey, this is Roz. Good morning. Hope you're doing well. Summer temperatures are here, and that means summer fishing. The Agnew Lake Summer Fishing Derby runs August 1st to 31st. There are winners categories for walleye, bass, pike, overall master angler, and door prizes, too. Even the smallest fish gets a reward. The revenue from all the derby registrations will be donated to the winning angler's charity of choice with the following breakdown. The overall master angler, 40%, walleye, 20%, smallmouth bass, 20%, and northern pike, 20%. How do you enter? You register. You go on Facebook, look for a registration form, and check out Agnew Lake Summer Fishing Derby. $40 to register. It's on the Facebook site. And good luck with the fishing this year.
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0: 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You want to win yourself a swag bag full of goodies, or valued over $150? It's very easy. 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Make sure to conclude your name. And you're in and you're good to go. Text only. Winner announced on my morning show. Judge's decision is final. Pickup only. So today's question is, known for polar bears that live there in the fall, what town on Hudson Bay in Manitoba is named after one of the UK's most famous prime ministers? Known for polar bears that live there in the fall, what town on Hudson Bay in Manitoba is named after one of the UK's most famous prime ministers? Text 705-869-6999 for your chance to win.
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4: Moose weather for Espanola.
0: Sunny skies, high of 22, humidex 26. Partly cloudy overnight, low of 18. Friday, mainly cloudy, chance of showers late in the afternoon, risk of a thunderstorm. Light winds, high of 22, humidex 28.
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0: It's summer, and summer means it's fair time, and what it also means, the Providence Bay Fair. 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

0: We all have that favorite song, be it winter, summer, spring, or fall. And my favorite summer song of all is Smoke on the Water, but I also love Patio Lanterns. So that's my question of the day. Mike and I sat outside last night listening to the radio. Sweet Home Alabama came on. We were both singing it away. Sometimes we just don't want to watch TV or play on the computers. We just like to sit outside, talk, and listen to the radio, which is very cool since I work on radio. So why not? Like, I don't get enough of it in the morning, right? So anyway, what we're looking for today, question of the day, is if I've got it on my playlist, I'm going to play your summer song. What song reminds you of summer? What's your favorite summer song? Text me 705-869-6999. That's 705-869-6999. And let's have a morning show like no other tomorrow.
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0: Sunny skies, high of 22, humidex 26. Partly cloudy overnight, low of 18. Friday, mainly cloudy, chance of showers. Late in the afternoon, risk of a thunderstorm. Light winds, high of 22, humidex 28.
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0: Moose weather for Espanola.
2: Sunny skies, high of 22, humidex 26, partly cloudy overnight, low of 18. Friday, mainly cloudy, chance of showers late in the afternoon, risk of a thunderstorm. Light winds, high of 22, humidex 28.
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3: Sunny skies, high of 22, humidex 26. Partly cloudy overnight, low of 18. Friday, mainly cloudy, chance of showers. Late in the afternoon, risk of a thunderstorm. Light winds, high of 22, humidex 28.
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0: Moose weather for Espanola.
3: Sunny skies, high of 22, humidex 26, partly cloudy overnight, low of 18. Friday, mainly cloudy, chance of showers late in the afternoon, risk of a thunderstorm. Light winds, high of 22, humidex 28.
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2: It's summer, and summer means it's fair time, and it also means the Providence Bay Fair. 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
6: Sunny skies, high of 22, humidex 26. Partly cloudy overnight, low of 18. Friday, mainly cloudy, chance of showers. Late in the afternoon, risk of a thunderstorm. Light winds, high of 22, humidex 28.
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1: I'm Rosalind Russell. A Quebec man is facing an arson charge following an OPP investigation into several fires. East Algoma OPP Constable Bev Gauthier says on Tuesday afternoon, police and fire crews responded to 10 small bushfires on both the east and west sides of Melwell Road, ranging from 10 feet to 700 feet into the bush. Gauthier says while investigating the fires, firefighters saw an individual on Melwell Road between the Clubhouse Road and Dunn Farm Road. Police located the man off a nearby trail and charged the 27-year-old from Sutton, Quebec, with arson and obstructing a peace officer. The man appeared in Blind River Court yesterday. Providence Bay will be abuzz with activity late in August for its 142nd running of the Providence Bay Agricultural Fair. In 1884, the people of the community gathered to show off their prize fancy work, home baking, workmanship, and special livestock they had made or raised throughout the year. These early fairs were a one-day event in October with exhibits brought in the morning, judging carried out, and the afternoon available for viewing. The fair changed to a two-day event in the early 1900s, and in 1968 was moved to a weekend in the latter part of August, this year, August 21st to 23rd. Now there are 3 days of events featuring everything from husbandry, crafting, animals, including the popular heavy horse pull, parade, modern entertainment, midway ambassador competition, and more. This year's fair will feature Kim Mitchell and the Roadhammers as part of the musical festival. A family event, tickets are available by visiting the official website at providencebayfair.ca. Kenjamin Tag is offering another new program, this time focusing on trades. According to the release, the Manitoulin Island-based campus is offering Trade Start, Trades Foundation Pathways, which is a tuition-free 28-week program. The program is designed to introduce learners to high-demand trades while building the academic, technical, and personal skills needed for future training, apprenticeship pathways, and entry-level employment. Through a blend of classroom learning and hands-on shop experience, students will develop skills in carpentry, plumbing, electrical, and welding foundations, how to use the appropriate tools, equipment, and safe work practices, and so much more. The program starts September 8th, and the deadline to register is September 3rd. 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
1: In Moose Sports, it was a four-medal day for Canada yesterday at the Commonwelth Games in Scotland. Shot put star Sarah Mitten has captured gold, while a pair of Canadian weightlifters, Alex Bellemare and Rose Beaudoin, took silver and bronze, respectively. And Canada's world champion men's three-on-three wheelchair basketball team beat host Scotland 19-9 in their bronze game. Canada remained in second place in the medal standings with 14 goals. And closer to home, the Toronto Blue Jays defeated the Washington Nationals 5-2 yesterday. Jays starter Trey Yesavage allowed one run in six and two-thirds innings as Toronto completed their six-game road trip at 3-3.
0: Moose weather for Espanola.
1: Sunny skies, high of 22, humidex 26. Partly cloudy overnight, low of 18. Friday, mainly cloudy, chance of showers late in the afternoon, risk of a thunderstorm. Light winds, high of 22, humidex 28.
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0: Moose weather for Espanola.
3: Sunny skies, high of 22, humidex 26. Partly cloudy overnight, low of 18. Friday, mainly cloudy, chance of showers. Late in the afternoon, risk of a thunderstorm. Light winds, high of 22, humidex 28.
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1: The Ministry of Natural Resources is actively responding to numerous high-complexity wildland fires across the province. Rapidly evolving situations and extreme fire hazards are contributing to escalated fire behavior and producing smoke in many areas of the province. Stay informed about the current wildland fire situation by monitoring official information sources like ontario.ca/forestfires, following directions from Ontario Provincial Police and local authorities, and adhering to any ministerial orders, including evacuation orders, fire bans, and restrictions imposed by the ministry. Looking for additional information or support? 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Ontario has activated additional frontline resources to help Ontarians access the support they need. Fire rangers and emergency personnel are working hard to suppress active fires and keep communities safe. Entering the area of an active wildland fire can hinder response efforts and compromise the safety of firefighting crews and emergency personnel. Please stay clear of wildland fires.
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2: Sunny skies, high of 22, humidex 26. Partly cloudy overnight, low of 18. Friday, mainly cloudy, chance of showers. Late in the afternoon, risk of a thunderstorm. Light winds, high of 22, humidex 28.
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0: Moose weather for Espanola.
4: Sunny skies, high of 22, humidex 26. Partly cloudy overnight, low of 18. Friday, mainly cloudy, chance of showers. Late in the afternoon, risk of a thunderstorm. Light winds, high of 22, humidex 28.
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2: 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And the featured artist this year is Joanne Hash from Espanola. She's a multimedia artist who's focused on painting and Zentangle lately. Zentangle is a drawing method that uses structured repetitive patterns, tangles, to create small abstract artworks on 3.5-inch square tiles. 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And this year's show curator is well-known artist, filmmaker, and teacher Jason Stewart. The online show opens on August 15th, and it'll run until September 12th. The awards will be presented on the 14th. 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
1: Loose weather for Espanola.
2: Sunny skies, high of 22, humidex 26. Partly cloudy overnight, low of 18. Friday, mainly cloudy, chance of showers. Late in the afternoon, risk of a thunderstorm. Light winds, high of 22, humidex 28.
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0: Red Hot Chili Peppers, 99.3 Moose FM. And this is just a couple weeks away now. And if you love hockey, you'll want to check this out. Hockey Days on August 13th at the Old Mill Heritage Center in Kagawong. And not only will they have former hockey greats there, like former Leafs broadcaster Joe Bowen, former NHLers like Rod Shutt and Randy Carlyle, but they'll also be bringing the Stanley Cup there, the Conn Smythe Trophy, the Norris Trophy, the Four Nations title, and the Canada Cup. Those will all be on full display with their handlers there. And yes, they all have specific handlers too. And two presentations, they'll have one at 3:30 p.m. and the second at 7:30 p.m. Tickets available by contacting the center, the Old Mill Heritage Center in Kagawong. Lots of cool jerseys they'll have there too. Many of those from many of the hockey greats like Bobby Orr, Marty Brodeur, Johnny Tavares, and a whole bunch more. The exhibit will run throughout the fall. But that's Hockey Days coming up August 13th at the Old Mill Heritage Center in Kagawong.
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3: Sunny skies, high of 22, humidex 26. Partly cloudy overnight, low of 18. Friday, mainly cloudy, chance of showers. Late in the afternoon, risk of a thunderstorm. Light winds, high of 22, humidex 28.
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3: Sunny skies, high of 22, humidex 26, partly cloudy overnight, low of 18. Friday, mainly cloudy, chance of showers late in the afternoon, risk of a thunderstorm, light winds, high of 22, humidex 28.
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Love You by Stevie Wonder on 99.3 Moose FM. And you may have heard about Jimothy, the viral raccoon from Seattle that's been all over the internet recently. Well, he just officially received one of Washington State's highest honors. So last Thursday, Governor Bob Ferguson there, he named Jimothy the Washingtonian of the Day or Washingtonian of the Day. Normally, they give this title to a Washington resident who inspires others, but with just how popular Jimothy's been on the internet, I guess they thought it was fitting. In a separate event on Sunday, too, Seattle council members, they officially proclaimed the season as Jimothy Summer. But why do I get the feeling that Jimothy wouldn't be getting near this much attention if he happened to be named Norman or Kim or Bandit like every other raccoon?

0: one of the Police's biggest hits, Every Breath You Take on 99.3 Moves FM. I never thought I'd be getting a personality test from my peanut butter preference, but I guess your peanut butter preference might actually reveal more about you than you realize. So a survey of 2,000 people found that crunchy peanut butter fans, they were more likely to consider themselves optimistic, outgoing night owls, and that the creamy peanut butter fans, they tended to be more introverted and early risers. 63% of the respondents in the survey said they would pass on eating peanut butter altogether if it's not the kind they prefer. And the debate could get pretty serious, too. Surprisingly serious, nearly half said that dating someone with the opposite preference of peanut butter could be a deal breaker. I think I'm good with either kind, just as long as you don't get me to try to eat that fake so-called natural stuff. What about for the people who don't like peanut butter at all, though? What's the peanut butter personality test have to say about that?
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4: Sunny skies, high of 22, humidex 26, partly cloudy overnight, low of 18. Friday, mainly cloudy, chance of showers late in the afternoon, risk of a thunderstorm. Light winds, high of 22, humidex 28.
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0: Teenage Dirtbag on 99.3 Moose FM. And Hockey Day's coming up, so a couple of weeks away. But if you love hockey, you'll want to check this out. Hockey Day's on August 13th at the Old Mill Heritage Center in Kagawong. And they'll have some former hockey greats there, like Leafs broadcaster Joe Bowen will be there. Former NHLers like Rod Shutt and Randy Carlyle, among others. A bunch of hockey's most prestigious trophies, too, like the Stanley Cup, the Conn Smythe, the Norris Trophy, the Canada Cup, and a few others, too. They'll all be on full display with their antlers there, too. And yes, they all have antlers. Two presentations for this, one at 3:30 p.m. on August 13th and the second at 7:30 p.m. And if you want to get some tickets, those are available by contacting the Old Mill Heritage Center in Kagawong. Super cool jerseys they'll have there, too, you can look at, including Bobby Orr's and Marty Brodeur's. And that's Hockey Days on August 13th at the Old Mill Heritage Center in Kagawong.
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5: Sunny skies, high of 22, humidex 26, partly cloudy overnight, low of 18. Friday, mainly cloudy, chance of showers late in the afternoon, risk of a thunderstorm. Light winds, high of 22, humidex 28.
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1: Good afternoon, I am Mauricio Prado. The Elementary Teachers Federation of Ontario says it is at an impasse with the province on negotiating a central agreement. In an update on social media, Union President David Mastin says they couldn't agree on scope items or issues to be negotiated at a central table, and consequently what would be negotiated locally. He says that will not be decided by the Ontario Labour Relations Board, adding talks are paused until they hear back.
2: Local bargaining matters immensely to ETFO. We know that every district in this province is unique, and they need to be able to have conversations and negotiations that address those unique needs.
1: The Federation represents 84,000 public elementary teachers, occasional teachers, education support personnel, and more. Their current contract expires at the end of August. A Quebec man is facing an arson charge following an OPP investigation into several fires. East Algoma OPP Constable Beb Gutierrez says on Tuesday afternoon, police and fire crews responded to 10 small bush fires on both the east and west sides of Melwell Road, ranging from 10 feet to 700 feet into the bush. Gutierrez says while investigating the fires, firefighters saw an individual on Melwell Road between Clubhouse Road and Don Farm Road. Police located the man off a nearby trail and charged the 27-year-old from Sutton, Quebec with arson and obstructing a peace officer. The man appeared in Blind River Bell Court yesterday. Province Bay will be abuzz with activity late in August for its 142nd running of the Province Bay Agricultural Fair. In 1884, the people of the community gathered to show off their prized fancy work, home baking, workmanship, and special livestock they have made or raised throughout the year. These early fairs were a one-day event in October, with exhibits brought in the morning, judging conducted, and the afternoon available for viewing. The fair changed to a two-day event in the early 90s, and in 1968 was moved to a weekend in the later part of August, this year August 21st to 23rd. Now there are 3 days of events featuring everything from husbandry, crafting, animals including the popular heavy horse pull, parade, modern entertainment, midway, ambassador competition, and more. This year's fair will feature Kim Mitchell and the Roadhammers as part of the musical festival. A family event, tickets are available by visiting the official website at provincebayfair.ca.
0: 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Moose weather for Espanola.
3: Clear skies and a low of 15 tonight. Mix of sun and cloud tomorrow. Chance of showers and a high of 28.
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0: Animals Like You, 99.3 Moose FM, Espanola's biggest variety. 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And Canadian rock legend Kim Mitchell taking the stage for that Friday night. And also country rock favorites, the Roadhammers on Saturday. 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
3: Clear skies and a low of 15 tonight. Mix of sun and cloud tomorrow. Chance of showers and a high of 28.
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6: Clear skies and a low of 15 tonight. Mix of sun and cloud tomorrow. Chance of showers and a high of 28.
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favorite Phil tracks, Phil Collins, Take Me Home on 99.3 Moves FM. I never really thought I'd hear myself saying this, but minivans are making a comeback, it looks like. So after years of kind of being dismissed as the ultimate soccer mom vehicle, minivan sales jumped up 21% in 2025, I'm reading here. The Toyota Sienna model among the fastest selling cars on the market. And this is what this article about it says, too. It says the appeal is simple, sliding doors, roomy third rows, tons of storage, and family-friendly features, all at a lower price than most three-row SUVs. So I guess minivans are cool again, or maybe the first time minivans have been cool. But I don't plan on getting one.

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1: Good afternoon, I am Mauricio Prado. The Elementary Teachers Federation of Ontario says it is at an impasse with the province on negotiating a central agreement. In an update on social media, Union President David Mastin says they couldn't agree on scope items or issues to be negotiated at a central table, and consequently what would be negotiated locally. He says that will not be decided by the Ontario Labour Relations Board, adding talks are paused until they hear back.
2: Local bargaining matters immensely to ETFO. We know that every district in this province is unique, and they need to be able to have conversations and negotiations that address those unique needs.
1: The Federation represents 84,000 public elementary teachers, occasional teachers, education support personnel, and more. Their current contract expires at the end of August. A Quebec man is facing an arson charge following an OPP investigation into several fires. East Algoma OPP Constable Beb Gutierrez says on Tuesday afternoon, police and fire crews responded to 10 small bush fires on both the east and west sides of Melwell Road, ranging from 10 feet to 700 feet into the bush. Gutierrez says while investigating the fires, firefighters saw an individual on Melwell Road between Clubhouse Road and Don Farm Road. Police located the man off a nearby trail and charged the 27-year-old from Sutton, Quebec with arson and obstructing a peace officer. The man appeared in Blind River Bell Court yesterday. Province Bay will be abuzz with activity late in August for its 142nd running of the Province Bay Agricultural Fair. In 1884, the people of the community gathered to show off their prized fancy work, home baking, workmanship, and special livestock they have made or raised throughout the year. These early fairs were a one-day event in October, with exhibits brought in the morning, judging conducted, and the afternoon available for viewing. The fair changed to a two-day event in the early 90s, and in 1968 was moved to a weekend in the later part of August, this year August 21st to 23rd. Now there are 3 days of events featuring everything from husbandry, crafting, animals including the popular heavy horse pull, parade, modern entertainment, midway, ambassador competition, and more. This year's fair will feature Kim Mitchell and the Roadhammers as part of the musical festival. A family event, tickets are available by visiting the official website at provincebayfair.ca.
0: 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Moose weather for Espanola.
3: Clear skies and a low of 15 tonight. Mix of sun and cloud tomorrow. Chance of showers and a high of 28.

0: Young and Restless by Prism on 99.3 Moose FM. And what makes a workplace team truly successful? Well, a survey of more than 6,000 office and professional workers found that there's one factor that stood out above office perks, work arrangements, and amenities and all the rest. And that's just some peace and quiet. Or more specifically, having access to a quiet place for focused work when you're at work. They found that members of high-performing teams were 52% more likely to have somewhere they could concentrate without interruptions. The researchers say some of the key things that you can do at these workplaces to make a workplace team truly successful is having uninterrupted focus through dedicated focus blocks. Meeting-free days sounds nice, too. And then systems that reduce unnecessary interruptions. And basically, the takeaway from this, I guess, is just how a team works might matter more than where it works. So forget the beanbag chairs and espresso machine. Just give me a door.
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2: Clear skies and a low of 15 tonight. Mix of sun and cloud tomorrow. Chance of showers and a high of 28.
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2: Clear skies and a low of 15 tonight. Mix of sun and cloud tomorrow. Chance of showers and a high of 28.
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And if you're stressed out, I guess just go get yourself into a green area. So this is something that researchers are suggesting after doing a study of 106 college students where they found that sitting in a restored forest for 10 minutes while listening to a recorded bird song that produced the lowest stress levels, fewest negative feelings, and most positive emotions of four settings that they tested. By comparison, the other places they tested or settings was one of them was sitting in a gray built-up area while listening to traffic noise, and that scored the worst across the board. They also found that both the natural setting and the bird song that provided their own benefits, both those things. With the combination of them, though, that worked the best. The forest itself had the biggest impact on how mentally restored patients felt when it came to stress levels. So when they say it's a good idea to go and touch grass, I guess they meant that literally.

biggest variety. Variety of epic proportions. Your biggest variety is on the loose.

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4: Clear skies and a low of 15 tonight. Mix of sun and cloud tomorrow. Chance of showers and a high of 28.
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1: The Ministry of Natural Resources is actively responding to numerous high-complexity wildland fires across the province. Rapidly evolving situations and extreme fire hazards are contributing to escalated fire behavior and producing smoke in many areas of the province. 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Ontario has activated additional frontline resources to help Ontarians access the support they need. Fire rangers and emergency personnel are working hard to suppress active fires and keep communities safe. Entering the area of an active wildland fire can hinder response efforts and compromise the safety of firefighting crews and emergency personnel. Please stay clear of wildland fires.
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6: Clear skies and a low of 15 tonight. Mix of sun and cloud tomorrow. Chance of showers and a high of 28.
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3: Clear skies and a low of 15 tonight. Mix of sun and cloud tomorrow. Chance of showers and a high of 28.
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1: Clear skies and a low of 15 tonight. Mix of sun and cloud tomorrow. Chance of showers and a high of 28.
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